0: fit.
1: Yeah.
0: It's going to catch up to us.
1: Speak for yourself, man.
0: Wait. Us that are not as fit. Why? I didn't mean you.
1: Okay.
0: There's different types of shape, yeah, though. There's different types. There's like cardio shape that can't lift anything.
1: Yeah.
0: There's big body builders who can't run.
1: Yes. Yeah, I get it. I'm just trying to avoid being shaped like an O.
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1: Yeah.
0: It's going to catch up to
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0: yourself, man. Wait. Us that are not as fit. Why? I didn't mean you.
1: Okay.
0: There's different types of shape, yeah, though. 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There's like cardio shape that can't lift anything.
1: Yeah.
0: There's big body builders who can't run.
1: Yes. Yeah, I get it. I'm just trying to avoid being shaped like an O.
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0: Wednesday and a what would you do scenario that's going to test everything in the house.
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0: Oh my goodness. We're going to need Dr. Cece Killings, Mental Health Matters, in for this one as well. 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But let us know what you think. 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

say there's beauty in the eyes of the beholder, you know? Which I say is a natural fact, because you are as beautiful as your thoughts, right on? You know, like, with us, for instance, you know, like, we've studied all kind of occult sciences and astrology and mysticism and world religion and so forth, you dig? 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
1: Yeah.
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0: 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Us that are not as fit. 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I didn't mean you.
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0: 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There's different types. There's like cardio shape that can't lift anything.
1: Yeah.
0: There's big body builders who can't run.
1: Yes. Yeah, I get it. I'm just trying to avoid being shaped like an oaf.
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2: Does he know? WDKX Wake Up Club Wednesday morning. It's Hump Day Wednesday, and a what would you do scenario that's going to test everything in the house.
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1: WDKX Wake Up Club Wednesday morning. It's Hump Day Wednesday, and a what would you do scenario that's going to test everything in the house.
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1: Oh my goodness. 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But let us know what you think. Text or call.
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0: fit.
1: Yeah.
0: It's going to catch up to
1: us. Speak for
0: yourself, man. Wait. Us that are not as fit. Why? I didn't mean you.
1: Okay.
0: There's different types of shape, yeah, though. There's different types. There's like cardio shape that can't lift anything.
1: Yeah.
0: There's big body builders who can't run.
1: Yeah. I get it. I'm just trying to avoid being shaped like an oaf.
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He can't wait. Make him fast like Liz Race. Ride Six Flags with my hands up. Drop that down, make it stand up. Baby mama can't stand us. Act tough, get your mans. VVS is on Chanel pearls. Sweat it out.

0: This is Pastor Terrence Yeomans with your morning inspirations. Time is one of life's most powerful gifts and one of the easiest to overlook. Harvey Mackey said it well. He said, time is free, but it is priceless. You can't own it, but you can use it. You can't keep it, but you can spend it. And once you've lost it, you can never get it back. See, that truth brings clarity today. You don't get unlimited chances with this day. You only get it once. So the question isn't just what will you do, but what will you give your time to? Will you spend it distracted or intentional, busy or meaningful, consumed or focused? Let today be different. Be present in your conversations. Be intentional with your priorities. Be aware that every moment is an opportunity that may not repeat itself. Because in the end, life is not just measured in years, but in how wisely we used our moments. So don't just go through today. Use it, but use it well. 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

0: Rewind.
1: Now, Tariq, a Florida woman, she wants to warn not just parents, but just people in general. Her name is Erica Anderson. She says she received an AI-generated FaceTime call that appeared to come from her teenage daughter asking to be let into the house. Now, she thought it was suspicious because her daughter was at school. The woman asked personal questions to the caller. They couldn't answer. Then she confirmed with the school that her daughter never called. And they said, she said, just be careful out there because the AI, how advanced it is, that you can see how an elderly person could fall for something and get scammed out of a bunch of money.
2: Yeah. Well, anybody, that's the thing about it. Elderly is probably the most vulnerable, but I think anybody can get scammed by this. Because you were showing me some stuff that that I guess people are using for AI to look totally different than what they really look like.
1: Yeah.
2: And even I thought for a second there, it doesn't matter how quick or savvy you are, how much of a detective you are, you can get scammed.
1: You can get scammed. You can definitely get
2: anytime.
1: Scammed.
2: Anytime.
1: You know, she saw red flags and decided to ask, you know, personal questions, which I always said, We're going to be at a point in time where you need safe words with your family to make sure you're not being scammed if you're not sure if it's AI or not, right? Because if you can't answer the safe word, and it can just be a simple word like peanut butter, right? If we talk and I say, yo, Tariq, listen, if you get a call from somebody and you're not sure it's me, ask what the safe word is. And if they can't say peanut butter, then you know it's not real, because you should know our safe word is peanut butter.
2: Yeah, I mean, the sad part is that does everybody have one? No. At any given moment, if you're not able to easily see that this is AI, you could fall for it quickly. Like when you're already convinced that's your daughter or that's your son or that's your family member, going backwards is harder until this person got triggered.
1: Yeah.
2: They're like, no. But not everybody got that street smarts.
1: See, but my thing, I've always been, be careful of what you're posting up on social media. Yeah. Because once it's on social media, it's on the internet. Be careful what you tie your voice to, because your voice is out there. So, again, this woman said it sounded and looked like her daughter, but it wasn't her daughter. Yeah. And she did what she was supposed to do to confirm, to make sure that it was or wasn't her daughter.
2: Check and verify. You know, we got to do it now more than ever. Turn
0: 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Yeah.

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8: 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She make the people say yeah, yeah.

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1: We'll see periods of showers for your Wednesday and an afternoon thunderstorm, a breezy and warmer day with highs in the mid-60s. Tonight, mostly cloudy skies. We'll see a low near 45. And for your Thursday, mostly cloudy, maybe a couple of showers, but high temperatures in the mid-50s. 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I'm Chief Meteorologist Richard McCullough on 103.9 WD.
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0: It's like a light drizzle. I wouldn't consider that even rain.
1: But it's supposed to rain all day today, though.
0: Apparently, yeah.
1: Or all morning, at least.
0: That's what they're saying. So be prepared to deal with that. Now, it won't be that cold, though. The temperature's going to be nice today.
1: Nah, we're going to be, I think the high is going to be mid-60s.
0: Yeah, that's better than yesterday.
1: Yeah, it is.
0: So, I mean, it'll be all right. Let's just get through the morning.
1: Yep.
0: We'll be all good. WDKX, the Wake Up Club Trap Report, brought to you by Parisi Bellavia. Been in a car accident, 888-8000, 590 southbound, their exit 2A, and then Monroe Avenue. Be careful there. Just dangerous conditions in that area. Other than that, we're looking pretty decent today. There's no real issues to start off the 6 o'clock hour. Up 200 block of Seth Green Drive is dealing with a fire response, so let the fire department handle that. Trap Report being brought to you by Parisi and Bellavia. Been in a car accident, 888-8000. One of the top news stories going on as we speak, the approval of the budget, $1.16 billion for the Rochester Board of Education. They approved it last night. That is for the 2026-2027 school year. There were some protests outside because of cuts. You know that was going to happen. The budget will take effect on July 1. And, we'll wait and see what happens with that. So President Camille Simmons said that the adopted budget will now head over to Rochester City Council for review. So it'll head over there.
1: Well, you think $1 billion would make everybody smile.
0: $1.16 billion.
1: Yeah. You would think you'd be able to make some adjustments with that. But, you know, there's a gap that has to get filled and taken care of. But it's sad that, you know, some things have to get cut. You know, I think there could be other things important to cut than, you know, taking resources from kids. But.
0: Well, you know, it's interesting. I don't want any resources taken from kids.
1: No, I don't. That's what I'm saying. Let me be
0: very clear of that. But I had I think it's still on the podcast, the video, with President Camille Simmons and Commissioner McCullough. And they were talking a bit about that. And I didn't realize the economics that goes into it from previous board members and for future board members. Mm-hmm. So this board right here, and I guess all boards have to go through this, have to deal with what previous commissioners did to where they are now, and then start planning for the board if they're on it or if they're not on it 5 years from now.
1: Yeah.
0: So that's what. Imagine that. You have to get out of the situation you are in, and then you gotta project for the next 5 years for a board you might not even be on.
1: But you know, I think. And I'm speaking on how, like, if I was to come into a position, whether it was a school board, whether it's being a mayor, county exec, governor, whatever, right? And I have to fix things. I'm going to take the Trump route and be like, hey, it was the last person that did this, and I'm going to try to fix it.
0: Yeah.
1: You know, he always blaming Obama. And do that. Because it's funny, right? But what's going to happen?
0: Part of it's the truth.
1: Not saying that, you know, that they messed up things, but those presidents weren't perfect either. But what I'm saying is, because at the end of the day, like you said, you have to fix what happened before you and you have to set it up after you. But what's going to happen while you're in the middle of that? You're going to get the blame for that.
0: Yeah, but the difference between Trump is it's sort of like, when I get in there, it's going to be better. And it got worse.
1: That's the difference.
0: When you went in there and say to yourself, this guy screwed up, this lady screwed up, when I get in there, it's going to be all right. And then you get in there and it's worse.
1: Yeah.
0: That's what really turns people off. But you got to know who you're voting for, whether it's school board, whether it's council, whether it's mayor, whether it's county exec, whether it's governor, whether it's president. You got to vote. You can't just sit on the sidelines and just be like, nah, let them sort it out. You'll be trying to sort things out.
1: Let me reference something and get elected. I'm blaming the last person before me because you ran a campaign against me. All gloves are off.
0: WDK to the Wake Up Club, 20 minutes past the hour, 6 o'clock. AGV with the latest entertainment news. Prank phone call is also on the way. A lot to get to, including a What Would You Do Wednesday. This guy, he got a business. He got a wife. And the wife is apparently unemployed.
1: You don't mix pleasure with business. Yeah. Would you call that pleasure, being married and having a business?
0: Depends on how the marriage is going. Yeah. Would you pick between the marriage and the business? Oh, never mind. WDKX, the Wake Club, 7:30. We'll talk about that.
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3: We'll see periods of showers for your Wednesday and an afternoon thunderstorm, a breezy and warmer day with highs in the mid-60s. Tonight, mostly cloudy skies. We'll see a low near 45. And for your Thursday, mostly cloudy, maybe a couple of showers, but high temperatures in the mid-50s. If you've been injured in a car

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1: Rochester, the weather in Rochester is like a box of chocolates. You never know what you're going to get. When I was coming in, rain was coming down.
2: No, no. If anything, it's like a drizzle. If I don't even think it's raining.
1: I've been in here for a while. So when I came in, it was raining. So I said, this would be a perfect song to play. Haven't looked out the window or anything. And I'm like, Tariq, this is an appropriate song to play. You're like, man, it's not even raining.
2: Not really.
1: See?
2: I drove in and it's

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Time for that go-getter report. Well, is beef really over? Kevin Hart and Cat Williams might be turning a new page, and during a live Netflix roast, Kevin extended an olive branch, telling Cat Williams, "I am a fan first. Can we move on?" And y'all, the two actually hugged it out on stage. After years of tension, we might be seeing some growth in real time, but who knows? Could this have just been for the cameras? We gon' see. Now let's talk love and luxury. Travis Hunter just went all out for Mother's Day, gifting his wife a brand new whip. And when I say it is a pink G-Wagon, and when I tell you that pink thing looks absolutely cute, yep, that was a good Mother's Day gift. Big shout out to Travis Hunter for doing a great job. Now as we talk about great jobs, let's talk about the champs. The Las Vegas Aces just received their championship rings, and the whole team was absolutely hyped up about it. They received three of them things iced out, and baby, the WNBA is up right now. And let's talk about up, because Versus really just went down the other day, and Rick Ross and French Montana faced off, but Ross had a message afterward, especially about Drake. He made it clear he doesn't want to see Drake lose, saying real ones want to see each other win. From diss tracks to dialogue, maybe this is a step towards unity in hip hop. Could it be? I don't know. But nonetheless, this right here wraps up that go-getter report. You know what to do. Tap that WDKX app so we can stay connected to you. And make sure you check in each and every weekday as we serve it up to you. The go-getter report right here on 103.9 WDKX.

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1: Right now, the nephew is here with today's prank phone call. Nephew, what you got for us?
2: If you would turn to the third chapter of Foolery,
1: you will
2: go down to verse 9 of the pranks, where it reads, peed on my house.
1: What?
2: Peed on my house. Everybody say the scripture with me. Peed on my
3: sermon.
2: Yeah, there's a lot of people who have done it. You just don't know they've done it at your home, but there are plenty of people who.
1: On?
2: Yes.
1: Or in?
2: Yes.
1: On?
2: On, beside
1: like a dog?
2: It. Yes. Peed on my house. All right. All right, everybody ready for it?
1: Yeah, I guess so.
2: What is the shock look, Carly? Say it with me.
4: Because you said a lot of people have done it. I'm on that. I'm still on that.
1: Yeah, and civilized human beings, there's a restroom. There's a thing called a restroom that
2: ain't one always outside. Carly, didn't you had a graduation party yet?
4: No. We're just going to have a big dinner. We're not doing
2: a party. I had a graduation party. I can rest assure you somebody peed on this house this past weekend.
1: Who?
4: I'm just trying to tell you. Who was at the graduation party?
1: Who are these people?
2: It happens.
1: Tell me that.
4: I know.
2: When the yard man got to go, where you think he going?
1: Oh, God.
2: He ain't once knocked on your door and asked you to come in that house. Ever.
1: No.
2: Because you know what he's done, Carla? He has peed on the house. Let's go, cat dog.
1: Yeah.
5: Hello?
6: Hello. I'm trying to reach Mr. I think that's the name.
5: Yeah, this is. What's this in regard to?
6: This about an air conditioning unit. You did some work for us over on my house over off Street. Do you remember coming out there last week?
5: Yeah, I remember. Yeah.
6: Right. It was a lady there, my wife. She let you in to come out.
5: Right. Is there a problem? Is there a problem? The air's not cooling or what?
6: No. It's cooling. Everything. Matter of fact, I want to tell you that you did a good job. But I got a question for you. Now, when you was at the house and you was working on the air conditioner out there in the backyard, did you happen to go on the side of my house and pull out and use the bathroom right there on the side? Did you go over there and do number one on the side of my house?
5: Say what?
6: Well, what I'm saying is that my wife tells me that when you were there, that you went on the side. She was looking out the window. She says that when you was there, that you and went and used the bathroom on the side of the
5: house. Hold. Wait a minute. I did what now to what?
6: You and you did number one over on the side of the house. Now, is that something that you did?
5: Say, man, look, you got to understand something, man. All right, now, I apologize if that did happen, but you got to understand something. You know, we down south, man, and, you know, we talking 85, 90, 95 degree weather, man. I got to stay hydrated. I got to drink a lot of fluids. So, you know, with me being the age that I am, I have to drink a lot of fluids and it tend to pass through.
6: Once again,
5: I said I apologize.
6: I understand all that, but you know what? I can't accept no apology like that when I got a man that's got on the side of my house and then.
5: Man, now I'm apologizing to you, and you coming off on me like that?
6: You done on the side of my house in front of my wife.
5: Look here, young man. Now, if your wife saw me, evidently she need to see some type of, because you evidently ain't doing some.
6: Who you think you talking to?
5: Why is your wife watching me anyway do my work? Why is she that hard up that she got to look at the old man?
6: Look, all I know is I don't want no man at my house, in the house, side of the house, backyard, nothing.
5: Well, you should have been there.
6: Look, man, let me tell you something, dog. Let me tell you something. I'm the only person at my house. You understand me?
5: Evidently, you ain't right if she out there looking at me. Look here, son. I'm a professional, okay? I do my job and I take my job with pride, okay? It's not being professional. If there's something that I did, that's that water running through me. All right?
6: Okay, now, but you don't at no other man's house. And you at my house and my wife sitting there looking at you out the window. Now, I got a problem with that.
5: Well, what you need to have a problem with is your

0: wife looking at me, if that's what I did, you know what? You need to be at home and give her something to look at other than looking at me.
1: You don't tell me what I need to do about my wife. Now, you don't go to another man.
0: Man, you know what? I'm about to lose it. All right?
1: You're gonna make me lose it.
0: Let me get my book. That's all.
1: I'm
0: gonna show you what it is.
1: You don't at another man's house. You don't do that. And people, my wife looking out the window, and I bet you knew that them blinds was open.
0: Young man, you're getting me real upset with these accusations. All right, now look, you had what is the street?
1: You know where I'm at.
0: I will show you what the is.
1: I want you to bring your ass back over here on Phillips.
0: I know exactly what you said. You had yonked on that street. I'm gonna come over there. And I got something for you. Now,
1: who you think?
0: Made me disregard my professionalism, and I'm gonna come show you what being is about.
1: Look, man, what you don't do is at another man's house, and that's what you did, and you know it ain't called for. Now, you could have held that.
0: I apologize, man. I had to go. I told you I drank a lot of fluids in this hot heat, man. Now, what else do you want me to do?
1: I want you to keep your fluid till you get to the service station down the street, but not in my backyard, side of the house, and my wife looking out the window.
0: Man, you and what you talking about. If I did, I apologize. If you can't accept it, then the hell with it.
1: Look at you're gonna me off and make me do something up in here. I'm telling you now.
0: What you gonna do, man? I done told you. I done apologize to you, and I will come over there and kick your okay?
1: No, you ain't. You'll do what? Let me tell you something.
0: Kick your young because judging from the age of your wife, is young, and I know you're young. You can't deal with no old school. I'll kick your young.
1: You're gonna get your ass whooped today. You hear me? Let me tell you, sir, I got one more thing to say to you. Is you listening to me?
0: Speak.
1: This is Nephew Tommy from the Steve Harvey Morning Show. You just got pranked by your boy named
0: Man, now you know what? I'm going to get with his. He know I got heart palpitations. And I don't need this type of in my life, man.
1: He said, man, my boy be out there fixing air conditions and heaters all day. He said, man, let me tell you something. He said he'd be frustrated to begin with. He said, begin my call.
0: He said, man, because I got 9 or 10 more I still got to do today.
1: Hey, man, you all right?
0: Man, yeah, I'm all right now, nephew. I'm all right now, nephew. Nephew Tommy, you and that Steve Harvey are some fools in the morning. I listen to y'all cats every morning, man. I don't know how in the hell. I sit back riding laughing. And how y'all get people, and y'all done got me with the same oh, man. I enjoy y'all's show, man. Y'all keep up the good goggone work.
1: I appreciate it, man. I got one more question to ask you, man. What is the baddest? I'm talking about the baddest radio show in the land.
0: Well, you know, the Steve Harvey Morning Show.
2: And there you have it. Thank you so kind. Thank you. I'm going to be just as stupid, just as ignorant this weekend, Friday and Saturday. Comedy Factory, Baltimore, baby, the nephew coming. One show Friday, two on Saturday, and we pranking people live on stage. It's my latest and greatest invention. Yes, it is. You don't want to miss this.
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4: We'll see periods of showers for your Wednesday and an afternoon thunderstorm, a breezy and warmer day with highs in the mid-60s. Tonight, mostly cloudy skies. We'll see a low near 45. And for your Thursday, mostly cloudy, maybe a couple of showers, but high temperatures in the mid-50s. 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I'm Chief Meteorologist Richard McCullough on 103.9 WD.
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3: 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Coming up at the top of the hour in entertainment news, this year's Essence Festival lineup has been announced, all right? We'll tell you who's performing. And passports are being suspended for deadbeats that don't pay child support. An American exposed to the new scary... Yeah, it's a lot going on. Americans exposed to the new scary hantavirus are back home. And we'll talk about that. It's all coming up at the top of the hour. But right now, it is time to ask the CLO. Our Chief Love Officer, Steve Harvey, is in the building and ready. This is from Mitch in Columbia. Mitch writes, I got home last night and my neighbor was in the yard yelling at his tiny wife. I sat in my car to keep an eye on him. He noticed me and went inside. He called and said, I need to mind my business. Was I wrong for monitoring that situation?
4: No, you did absolutely right there. You just sat there. You didn't interfere. Mm-hmm. You sat there to make sure it didn't go to the next level.
3: Right.
4: Protect that woman's safety. You did the right thing. Now, he gonna call you and tell you to mind your business. I was, but your business was so loud that it was over here in my yard.
3: Yeah. And the wife is tiny, he said.
4: But see, you ain't got to worry about him, though. Because he ain't going to do nothing to you.
3: Oh, because...
4: See, men that are abusive to women don't do nothing to men. They the biggest...
3: That's fact.
5: No.
4: Piece of sugar, honey.

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6: Hey, DKX family, this is Monroe County Legislator Ricky Frazier. Hey, just letting you know that there is a 5th Annual Youth and Job Resource Fair is taking place this Saturday, May 16th from 11 a.m. to 2 p.m. There are jobs and resources for young adults ages 15 to 24 and many organizations that are hiring. Again, pull up to East High School, 1801 East Main Street from 11 a.m. to 2 p.m. And again, this is sponsored by Assemblymember Sarah Clark, Damon Meeks, and Monroe County Legislator William Burgess, and myself, Legislator Ricky Frazier, as well as Monroe County, Rochester Works, and WDKX 103.9.
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11: We'll see periods of showers for your Wednesday and an afternoon thunderstorm, a breezy and warmer day with highs in the mid-60s. Tonight, mostly cloudy skies. We'll see a low near 45. And for your Thursday, mostly cloudy, maybe a couple of showers, but high temperatures in the mid-50s. 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I'm Chief Meteorologist Richard McCullough on 103.9 WDKX. 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
15: Well, this year's Essence Fest, or Essence Festival of Culture, as it is now called, I didn't know that, okay, has released its 2026 lineup for the 4th of July weekend in New Orleans. Babyface, Patti LaBelle, Brandy and Monica, Cardi B, Latto, Kehlani, and Public Enemy will all be performing. Whoa. Yeah, George Clinton and Parliament Funkadelic will celebrate 50 years of the mothership with a big special performance that will feature Scarface guys and Big Boy from Outkast. Yeah, that should be good, right? There'll also be panels, of course, and

0: We are 103.9 WDKX, Rochester's number one rated radio station. Thank you for starting off your day with us. 7:13 with the return of the drizzle. The return of the drizzle. A little rain to start off this morning. If you're leaving the house right now, prepare to deal with 48 degrees. Temperatures will be in the mid-60s. Trap board brought to you by Parisi and Bellavia. Been in a car accident, 888-8000. No real major issues out there. Avoid Route 104 westbound near North Avenue, just outside of Webster. Other than that, not too bad out there. Just be careful out on the roadway. Sharpport being brought to you by Parisi and Bellavia. Been in a car accident, 888-8000.
1: Now, Tariq, we're always warning people about scams, and there are a lot of them that are out there. And this local story here in Rochester is where a DoorDash driver lost $950 after a scam spoofed DoorDash phone call during their delivery.
0: I love the exposure of a good scam. I love to let people know what's going on to be aware of.
1: Now, the caller said the order used a stolen credit card, or the caller claimed that the order was used with a stolen credit card and convinced her to withdraw money from her DoorDash Crimson card and load it onto another card at a Walgreens.
0: No!
1: And then reports say by then the money was gone, and DoorDash says, be on the lookout for these type of scams. So this is a warning for all DoorDash drivers, Grubhub drivers, any delivery drivers.
0: Yeah, when anybody asks you to transfer money from here to over there in order for payment, red flag.

0: Yeah.
1: Three red flags.
0: And normally DoorDash wouldn't do that. Yeah. DoorDash wouldn't tell you to transfer money. If anything, if there was an order made with a stolen credit card, that's between DoorDash and the person that claimed that their credit card was stolen, right? The driver, the delivery person doesn't have anything to do with that. All they're doing is delivering the food.
1: You know, I was talking about this the other day. I think it was off air with Al Parisi, and I feel bad because there's a lot of hardworking people out there that can't afford to be out $950. You know what I mean?
0: Yeah, especially with gas going on.
1: Well, gas, food, everything. Yeah. I mean, it just can't be out at $950 is a big, big loss. That being said, some of these scams, we've repeated over and over.
0: Yeah.
1: It's happened with segments we've done, whether it's Dr. Cher McKeever on Monday when we talk about money. It happens with old people, young people, tech-savvy people, non-tech-savvy people. People get scared about their loved one being in jail. They're not really in jail.
0: Yeah.
1: I mean, it happens all the time.
0: You remember the story we did yesterday where the mom got the fake AI call, FaceTime AI call about her daughter. They were saying that they were her daughter, and it was a red flag because her daughter was in school, and the person, the call, the AI call, couldn't answer the security questions that she was asking.
1: Yeah, but the fear of it makes you react quicker than your brain catching up. So you're so scared for your loved one or whatever it might be, you might do something out of feeling of desperation,
0: yeah,
1: not realizing somebody's just one click away from taking your money.
0: So just be careful. If you get a call and if it doesn't seem right, think about it. Hang up the phone.
1: Coming up in a matter of moments, 7:30 this morning, What Would You Do Wednesday? Stick around for a guy in a situation with his spouse. The business is going well. The spouse needs something to do. And what they doing, not helping the business.
0: Yeah.
1: So that's coming up in a matter of moments. This half hour of the show is supported by NBT Bank, voted one of Forbes' World's Best Banks. NBT.

0: NBT Bank. It starts here. Good morning.
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6: Hey, DKX family, this is Monroe County Legislator Ricky Frazier. Hey, just letting you know that there is a 5th Annual Youth and Job Resource Fair is taking place this Saturday, May 16th from 11 a.m. to 2 p.m. There are jobs and resources for young adults ages 15 to 24 and many organizations that are hiring. Again, pull up to East High School, 1801 East Main Street from 11 a.m. to 2 p.m. And again, this is sponsored by Assemblymember Sarah Clark, Damon Meeks, and Monroe County Legislator William Burgess, and myself, Legislator Ricky Frazier, as well as Monroe County, Rochester Works, and WDKX 103.9.

0: Clark, Damon Meeks, and Monroe County Legislator William Burgess, and myself, Legislator Ricky Frazier, as well as Monroe County, Rochester Works, and WDKX 103.9.
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0: We'll see periods of showers for your Wednesday and an afternoon thunderstorm, a breezy and warmer day with highs in the mid-60s. Tonight, mostly cloudy skies. We'll see a low near 45. And for your Thursday, mostly cloudy, maybe a couple of showers, but high temperatures in the mid-50s. 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I'm Chief Meteorologist Richard McCullough on 103.9 WDKX. 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
5: 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The man accused of storming the White House correspondents' dinner armed with guns and knives has pleaded not guilty to charges that he tried to kill President Donald Trump. Prosecutors say Cole Thomas Allen fired a shotgun at a Secret Service officer at the Washington Hilton, wounding the officer in a bulletproof vest, forcing the dinner to end early. Allen faces multiple federal counts, including attempted assassination of the president, assaulting a federal officer, and firearm offenses. Allen appeared in federal court this week in shackles and declined to speak. Therefore, his lawyers entered the not guilty plea on his behalf. He will remain in jail while he awaits court proceedings. Allen's lawyers are now seeking to bar top Justice Department officials from helping prosecute Allen's case, citing the potential conflicts of interest. Because they attended the White House correspondents' dinner. What are you thinking, Steve?
6: Let me tell you something.
5: On this one.
6: I've seen this guy's picture.
5: Mm-hmm.
6: I don't know for sure
5: mm-hmm.
6: if he's black. I'm not sure. Seems like there's a hint of it.
5: Okay, what does that mean?
6: I just want to let him and his family know we will not be down there picketing and boycotting for him. Not on this one. Not for this.
5: Because he's not black? Why? What are you saying?
6: You done ran past all them people thinking you finna shoot somebody. Now, I know you wasn't going to get to the president. Thank God for that. And I wish you hadn't got to nobody.
5: Right.
6: But you went in there with a gun and you running past security. How far did you think
5: he was going to get?
7: So you had to just say we're not marching for everybody.
6: Yeah, I just want everybody to know we're black don't mean we coming down there.
8: A lot of people we ain't sure.
6: I'm not going down to Michael. Not marching. Not taking no days off from work. Go down there and march. You got to ride this one out on your own, homie.
8: What? He's supposed to know better. He's supposed to know better.
6: Yeah. Like he don't. That's what I'm saying.
5: Yeah.
8: I know you're saying
9: that. Got three degrees.
5: Yeah. He's a teacher, educator, all of that. Yeah.
6: And what did he learn today?
7: Oh, my gosh.
6: Can't have everybody teaching your kids

0: We are 103.9 WDKX, Rochester's number one rated radio station. Thank you for making this part of your day. These scenarios are wild. They're out of control. That's why we say, what would you do Wednesday?
1: And this week, well, this has to do with mixing. Would you say business and pleasure?
0: Do not do it. You should, if you're in it, sorry.
1: Well, Robert and Ashley have been married for 10 years.
0: Married.
1: Robert has ran a catering business for 20 years. And after their daughter started school, he brought Ashley into the company as an employee. Over the past 5 years, customers' complaints have increased and several strong employees have quit due to Ashley's difficult behavior at work. Mm. Robert is now stuck. If he addresses the issue or fires her, he risks serious strains at home and possibly his marriage. If he does nothing, the business may continue to suffer and even fail. So now he's trying to figure out what is it that he wants to do. How should he approach this? So Tariq, I'm going to ask you, because you're married, how would you handle this situation?
2: Been around for 20 years?
1: The company's been around for 20 years.
2: 20 years. Love this woman?
1: He loves this woman. It's his wife.
2: Going to be either the end of the marriage or it's the end of the business, and it will 99.5% chance that it's going to be the end of the business.
1: So you're saying this is a lose-lose situation
2: for you? You will not win here. Unless there is something that inspires the wife to go someplace else, to take her talents to something that she might truly love and care about and go to another. By the grace of employment, that happens. The guy will have to end said business if this continues to go the route that it's going. Now, you can turn any business around. You can turn something around. You can always make a great play and find some use for your wife. But if you've been going through this for the last 5 years and it's been getting worse and worse and worse, and you didn't change it within the first year?
1: Well, I'm thinking, because he had the business for 20 years. They've been married for 10. So the business obviously was successful before they got married.
2: Correct.
1: To the point where she didn't have to work. Yep. Just sit home and take care of the daughter. Once the daughter gets to school, he saw that she needed something to do. So obviously she didn't have her own thing going on before she met him. Or mm-hmm. if she did, she gave it up and now she's just out of touch with it. Mm-hmm. And he looked at it, bringing her along.
2: Yep.
1: So.
2: Good guy. I mean, listen, we've heard of stories where it's worked out and you're a great team. You're a great family. You're a great team. It is what it is. And then we've heard stories of situations where it doesn't work out. And there's a weakness in the business. And I'm not saying he has to end the business, but if you're constantly losing and getting bad reviews and there's one person that you love attached to it, it's either the business or her. And if you love her, goodbye to the business.
1: Frontliner 678-1039, how would you handle this? If you are in this situation, the business or your marriage? I mean, this has been going on for 5 years, so I'm pretty sure there was conversations in between.
2: Damn.
1: The business or your marriage, what are you picking?
2: Maybe they weren't. 1039-WDKX, The Wake Club. Good morning.
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4: We'll see periods of showers for your Wednesday and an afternoon thunderstorm, a breezy and warmer day with highs in the mid-60s. Tonight, mostly cloudy skies. We'll see a low near 45. And for your Thursday, mostly cloudy, maybe a couple of showers, but high temperatures in the mid-50s. 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I'm Chief Meteorologist Richard McCullough on 103.9 WDKX. 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
3: Say, I hear that. Ain't nobody got no time for that. Shoot.
2: Today's Dumb Dumb of the Day goes to a Rochester man who was arrested for making a bomb threat at a cell phone company in Greece. According to reports, the Greece police responded to a bomb threat at a cell phone store on Ladder Road after an employee handed his manager a note claiming he had a bomb. Officers safely detained the 29-year-old Rochester man and evacuated nearby businesses and conducted a canine sweep, which found no explosives. Investigators said the man claimed the note was meant as a joke inspired by an online prank video. He was charged with making terroristic threats.
4: Are you stupid or something?
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2: And that's today's Dumb Dumb of the Day.
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3: We'll see periods of showers for your Wednesday and an afternoon thunderstorm, a breezy and warmer day with highs in the mid-60s. Tonight, mostly cloudy skies. We'll see a low near 45. And for your Thursday, mostly cloudy, maybe a couple of showers, but high temperatures in the mid-50s. 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I'm Chief Meteorologist Richard McCullough on 103.9 WDKX. 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
1: The Don't Be Late at 8 Morning Mix is sponsored by Legacy Wine Bar. 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
0: 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A lot going on this weekend, man.
1: Yeah, Legacy Wine Bar this weekend, kicking it off with poetry on Friday, and then myself, DJ Sight, on Saturday. 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And last Friday, Anthony Hamilton made a surprise stop at Legacy Wine Bar.
0: Oh, he did?
1: Man, listen. Said he was wonderful, man.
0: Nice. Well, what did I say? Didn't I say it was right down the street?
1: Yeah.
0: Right down the street. Yeah. From Blue Cross Arena. I'm like, all you had to do is just walk a block and a half.
1: So, yeah, yo, so big shout out to Anthony Hamilton. Left a nice tip, too.
0: 103.9 W. Deacon was a nice guy. He seems like a nice guy. Travel Board being brought to you by Barisi and Bella Villa. Been in a car accident, 888-8000. 3600 block of Dewey Avenue in Greece, dealing with a motor vehicle accident near that Dunkin' Donuts. Be careful if you're in that area. St. Paul Street and Norton Street, also dealing with an accident. The Mount 15 minutes ago, so be careful over there. 490 westbound near Victor, dealing with it as well. That's a serious accident over there. Let the emergency crews do what they have to do there. 490 westbound, also dangerous conditions. So be careful out on the roadways. Trap Board brought to you by Parisi and Bella Villa. Been in a car accident, 888-8000.
1: Can you believe this Rick Ross song came out 17 years ago?
0: Love it, man. People going to hear it live at ESL Ballpark. That'll be on July 25th.
1: 17 years ago. It seemed like a couple years ago, like
0: people,
1: 5 years ago.
0: People going to be singing it July 25th.
1: Definitely.
0: Live.
1: Yeah.
0: With Rick Ross.
1: Yeah.
0: Thinking they sounded like Rick Ross. That's what we do. We think we sound like Anthony Hamilton. We think we sound like Fantasia. We think we sound like Rick Ross.
1: Man, listen. I know I sound like somebody that can't sing.
0: I'm not here to debate that because I can't either. This portion of the show is supported by NBT Bank, voted in one of Forbes' World's Best Banks. 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
1: We'll see periods of showers for your Wednesday and an afternoon thunderstorm, a breezy and warmer day with highs in the mid-60s. Tonight, mostly cloudy skies. We'll see a low near 45. And for your Thursday, mostly cloudy, maybe a couple of showers, but high temperatures in the mid-50s. 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I'm Chief Meteorologist Richard McCullough on 103.9 WDKX. 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
4: 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You never know. It could be yours.
5: It could be yours. Buckle up and hold on tight. We got it for you. Here it is. 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
4: All right, nephew, thank you. The subject is, he goes there to unwind. Dear Stephen Shirley, my husband and I have been together for 10 years and married for 7 years. We met after college. I already had a good job in my field, but he wasn't as lucky. We started out as friends, and he stayed on my sofa for 2 months after he and his roommate could no longer afford their apartment. He was very helpful when he stayed with me because he was trying to make sure I didn't put him out. I fed him and I gave him gas money so he could go to job interviews. There's a reason that I'm telling you this. I took care of this man for the first 5 years that I knew him. I never asked him for anything in return except loyalty. I told him it was time to get married, so he proposed in front of my family with a fake diamond ring that I picked out. My mom had started saying that he was using me for a place to live, so he agreed that it was best to get married to silence my mom. After our wedding, I found out that he had a close female friend that he spent time with after work. He was working as a substitute teacher, and so was she. He said she was just a friend, but when I met her, I could tell by how she looked at me that she didn't know he was married. I told him that if he was too close to the woman, and I asked him how he'd feel if the situation were reversed. He said they were only friends. Now, fast forward to last week, and the woman called me and said that she is tired of my husband coming to her house to wind down before he comes home. I asked her to explain how he winds down, and she said, "You know how." I was speechless. After all I've done to lift up his sorry excuse for a man, he goes and does this to me. Do I put him out or let him stay so I can make him suffer? Please help. Well, it sounds like there's a lot of suffering going on both your part and his part. I mean, you guys have been married for 10 years and this is where we end up. And I got to ask you, if he's your husband now, what do you want? I mean, do you want the man you're married to continue to go to his female friend's house after work to unwind? What? Because that is what's happening here. And I know you don't want that. He knows you are aware of what's going on and he's still over there. That's the ultimate in disrespect. It is. He used you for a place to stay back in the day when he was down. Now he's up and in some other woman's face and her bed. He's only proposing to you. He only proposed to you to shut your mom up. You said that in your letter, to silence your mom. There was no mention of love, no mention of commitment, till death do us part, nothing. Has he ever even said thank you for taking care of him for 5 years? I mean, rent free in your house for 5 years, and this is what you get in return? I say, yeah, pack his clothes up and put him out today. Steve?

0: This is a letter where I do not understand what you're staying for. I mean, if you follow this letter, now I know it's more to it than this, but this is the part she gave us. From the time she started typing, I saw no value here. I just didn't see, you know, and you know, people get mad at women when they want to make sure, you know what a man does for a living, get mad at women for asking, quote, where you work and stuff like that. This is why you need to continue to ask questions, so you know. But you have nothing. You've been with this man 10 years. You've been married for 7. Y'all met after college. You had a good job. He didn't. Things fell on hard times with him and his roommate, so they couldn't split the rent no more. Now, there's two men that can't come up with one rent. Okay, so they had to split up. And you felt sorry for him, so you let him stay on your sofa for 2 months because of the situation with him and his roommates. Then you say he was very helpful when he stayed with me because he was trying to make sure that you didn't put him out. So that's why he was doing these things, so he didn't get put out. Do you hear anything in there for you? Because cleaning up behind you and helping you, you got a small apartment. He was really doing nothing. Because you know what you did? You fed him and you gave him gas money so he could go to job interviews. You took care of this man for 5 years. 5 years you took care of this man. So are you saying for 5 years he wasn't working? Because you say you helped him out for 5 years. So I'm assuming that's 5 years of gas money, 5 years of free rent, all this here. I never asked him for anything in return except loyalty. I told him it was time to get married. For what? Married? You thought it was time to get married. To who? You can't be talking. You cannot be talking about this man that's in here on his sofa. You cannot be talking about this man who can't afford an apartment with another man. You cannot be talking about the same guy. But you are. So he proposed in front of my family with a fake diamond ring that I picked out. You don't see this. You don't see this going bad from the get-go. He don't even have enough money for the fake ring. Mm. I bet you gave him the money for that too. Cause you said you picked it out, and it's fake. You done married the wrong person.
1: Hang on, Steve.
0: That's for sure.
1: We will have part two of your response coming up. Today's Strawberry Letter subject, he goes there to unwind. We'll get back into it right after this.
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1: All right, come on, Steve. Let's recap today's Strawberry Letter. The subject is, he goes there to unwind.
2: You've been knowing this man for 10 years. You've been married for 7. Of the 7 years, you have taken care of him for 5 years. This is all in the letter. You've been taking care of him. Gas money to go to interviews. You fed him and you gave him a place to stay. And the reason he needed a place to stay

0: because him and his roommate, another man, two men that couldn't come up with one rent. Mm. So now you decide we should get married. My question is, for what? So you're volunteering to continue to take care of this man? What redeeming quality that he had? Oh, yeah, he helped around the apartment, so he didn't want you to put him out. That's what you said in the letter also. But that's the reason he was over there? And nice to you so he didn't get put out? I ain't heard nothing about how well he is for you emotionally, how he loves you, and you all talk and have wonderful conversation. I know y'all ain't going nowhere. Because he ain't got no money for that.
1: Probably no car.
0: So now, you told him, because you're getting a little flack from your parents, because your mama said he just over there to use you for a place to live. Because everybody can see that. So you decide, well, I'll show them it's more than that. Let's get married. He agreed. What are you going to say? No, you the only... You're only life raft he got. You're the life preserver. You're the only rope he got. So he proposes to you in front of the family. Then he gives you a ring, a fake diamond ring that you picked out. The ring ain't real. The proposal ain't really real. And you marry this guy to silence your mom. Then after work, after the wedding, you found out he had a close female friend that he spent time with after work. He was working as a substitute teacher, and so was she. He said she was just a friend. But then when you met her, you got them woman eyes. When you met her, you looked over there and you knew. And you could tell by the way she looked at you that she didn't know he was married. Well, I kind of think she knew he was married. Now, I'll tell you why in a second. I told him that he was too close to the woman, and I asked him how he'd feel if the situation was reversed. He said, well, we only friends. Fast forward to last week, the woman called me and said she is tired of my husband coming to her house to wind down before he comes home. Now, this is the part where I want you to know she know he married. He done went over to her house and told her that, man, this marriage ain't working. It's stressing me out. I just need some space. I need some relief. And you provided it.
2: Hello?
0: The substitute teacher provided it. Now she calling you to tell it to you. And now you sitting her, she said, and she's tired of your husband coming to her house to wind down before he come home. So I asked her to explain what she means when he wind down. She said, you know. Mm. And you do know how. He been in there getting unwound, unwrapped, unstressed, and undressed. He's getting all that over there. That's how unwound he is. I was speechless. After all I've done to lift up this sorry excuse for a man, he goes and does this to me. Then here's your question. Do I put him out or let him stay so I can make him suffer? Well, let me ask you a question. If you let him stay, how he gonna suffer? He got a job as a substitute teacher. He can tell you he working every day. Or you gonna bring it up? You gonna make him suffer? Lady, to make a person suffer, you have to create the things to produce the suffering. And that's taking up too much time of your day to find a way to make him suffer. Because you only going to suffer yourself. You know the best way to do it is to put him out. That's how you make him suffer. Because he got to go and run this story by the substitute teacher. I just decided I was thinking, because this is what he's going to tell the other lady. Hey, I've been thinking about this. I'm just going to move on. You know I have feelings for you, right?
3: Mm-hmm. Yeah.
0: We're going through it. So if you would allow me to come over here and spend more time with you till I get back on my feet. And then you and I can put our money together, save and get a big, big place, a house. That's what he's telling her.
3: What about your wife?
0: The wife has to put him out. She got all the proof she needs. The woman called your house and told you.
1: Yeah.
0: What he doing over there to her. So I don't know how much more proof you need. But the suffering would be in putting him out.

0: That's what it's you can't get alimony. He ain't got none.
1: This is a mess. All right, it really is. All right, thank you, Steve. Leave your comments on today's Strawberry Letter on Instagram and Facebook at Steve Harvey FM, and check us out on the Strawberry Letter podcast on

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2: We'll see periods of showers for your Wednesday and an afternoon thunderstorm, a breezy and warmer day with highs in the mid-60s. Tonight, mostly cloudy skies. We'll see a low near 45. And for your Thursday, mostly cloudy, maybe a couple of showers, but high temperatures in the mid-50s. 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I'm Chief Meteorologist Richard McCullough on 103.9 WDKX. 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
8: 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Suddenly,

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4: Hey, what's up, my Go-Getters? You know what time it is. It's time for that Go-Getter Report. Well, Chris Breezy is speaking out after a negative review from Pitchfork started going viral online. Now, we already know Breezy appeared to respond on social media after the publication criticized his latest work. And, of course, his fans braced it no time, jumping in to defend him. And you already know how Team Breezy go, but you should already know how Breezy go himself. Listen to this.
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0: We kicking ass, goddammit. We ain't letting up. I'ma keep my foot on their neck, and we ain't stopping. You hear me? We doing this motherfucker tour. More shit to come. I'm not gonna tell you what's more to come, but it's coming. At the end of the day, I don't give a what these niggas talking about. I know exactly who my fans is, and I know exactly who hearing this album. If you're not my fan, I don't want you to listen to my. Go listen to my Zara Larson or somebody.
1: One thing Chris gonna do is clap back each and every time. All right, now switching gears real quick. It looks like Jamie Foxx may be getting ready to welcome a newborn because according to TMZ, Jamie is allegedly expecting a baby with Alice Huckstep. Now, social media had a lot to say about it too. Some folks were congratulating him while others brought up his age and comments from his Netflix special. Either way, the timeline is definitely talking and we're gonna have to see in a couple of months exactly how this all plays out. And speaking of playing things out, finally a major update involving the music from Beyonce that was unreleased and apparently stolen. A man by the

2025 Atlanta tour stop. Authorities say that the death happened during a car break-in last summer. After initially rejecting the plea deals, Evans accepted an offer from prosecutors and was sentenced to 5 years, including 2 years behind bars and 3-year probation. And the reports also say he was sentenced as a repeat offender, meaning no parole eligibility. Now, the judge really was a part of the beehive. They would have gave him 4 years. You get it? 4 years. All right, well, listen, this right here wraps up that Go Get a Report. You know what to do. Tap that WDKX app so we can stay connected to you, and make sure you check in each and every weekday as I serve it up to you. 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

0: are 103.9 WDKX, Rochester's number one rated radio station. Thank you for making this part of your day. These scenarios are wild. They're out of control. That's why we say, what would you do Wednesday?
1: And this week, well, this has to do with mixing. Would you say business and pleasure?
0: Do not do it. You should. If you're in it, sorry.
1: Well, Robert and Ashley have been married for 10 years.
0: Married.
1: Robert has ran a catering business for 20 years. And after their daughter started school, he brought Ashley into the company as an employee. Over the past 5 years, customers' complaints have increased and several strong employees have quit due to Ashley's difficult behavior at work. Mm. Robert is now stuck. If he addresses the issue or fires her, he risks serious strains at home and possibly his marriage. If he does nothing, the business may continue to suffer and even fail. So now he's trying to figure out what is it that he wants to do. How should he approach this? So Tariq, I'm going to ask you, because you're married, how would you handle this situation?
2: Been around for 20 years?
1: The company's been around for 20 years.
2: 20 years. Love this woman?
1: He loves this woman. It's his wife.
2: Yeah. Going to be either the end of the marriage or it's the end of the business, and it will 99.5% chance that it's going to be the end of the business.
1: So you're saying this is a lose-lose situation
2: for you? You will not win here. Unless there is something that inspires the wife to go someplace else, to take her talents to something that she might truly love and care about and go to another. By the grace of employment, that happens, the guy will have to end said business if this continues to go the route that it's going. Now, you can turn any business around. You can turn something around. You can always make a great play and find some use for your wife. But if you've been going through this for the last 5 years and it's been getting worse and worse and worse, and you didn't change it within the first year?
1: Well, I'm thinking, because he had the business for 20 years. They've been married for 10. So the business obviously was successful before they got married.
2: Correct.
1: To the point where she didn't have to work. Yep. Just sit home and take care of the daughter. Once the daughter gets to school, he saw that she needed something to do. So obviously she didn't have her own thing going on before she met him. Or mm-hmm. if she did, she gave it up and now she's just out of touch with it. Mm-hmm. And he looked at it, bringing her along.
2: Yep.
1: So.
2: Good guy. I mean, listen, we've heard of stories where it's worked out and you're a great team. You're a great family. You're a great team. It is what it is. And then we've heard stories of situations where it doesn't work out. And there's a weakness in the business. And I'm not saying he has to end the business, but if you're constantly losing and getting bad reviews and there's one person that you love attached to it, it's either the business or her. And if you love her, goodbye to the business.
1: Frontliner 678-1039, how would you handle this? If you are in this situation, the business or your marriage? I mean, this has been going on for 5 years, so I'm pretty sure there was conversations in between.
2: Damn.
1: The business or your marriage, what are you picking?
2: Maybe they weren't. 103.9 WDKX, The Wake Club. Good morning.
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5: We'll see periods of showers for your Wednesday and an afternoon thunderstorm, a breezy and warmer day with highs in the mid-60s. Tonight, mostly cloudy skies. We'll see a low near 45. And for your Thursday, mostly cloudy, maybe a couple of showers, but high temperatures in the mid-50s. If you've been injured in a car accident, make it easy. 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I'm Chief Meteorologist Richard McCullough on 103.9 WDKX. 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
7: This morning, that woman would got to go, because if she can't respect the business that is putting food on the table and paying the bills, then she ain't going to be respecting me. 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
6: 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Appreciate it.
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6: 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We'll hold this over for Dr. Stacey Killens coming up at 10 o'clock this morning with WDKX and the Wake Up Club. And oh, by the way, May is Mental Health Matters. Mental Health Matters every Wednesday morning, but it's Mental Health
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6: Yeah, for this month. 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Damonis Rivera is doing an event for music, providing some sort of therapy for mental health. I believe that can work. I believe talking to a counselor can work. I believe all of that stuff. It's better to at least try something for those of you who are dealing with sort of mental health issues.
8: Yeah.
6: And I think we all got something on our mind. You know what I mean? We all got something that's heavy. Some stuff might be heavier than others. Mm-hmm. But that's why we do Mental Health Matters every Wednesday morning. So May is Mental Health Awareness Month. We'll talk to Dr. Killens about this and other issues going on. We are 103.9 WDKX.

We are 103.9 WDKX, Rochester's number one station for R&B hip-hop throwbacks. One of the top news stories going on as we speak, the approval of the budget, $1.16 billion. $1.16 billion for the Rochester Board of Education. They approved it last night. That is for the 20.

0: 2026-2027 school year. There were some protests outside because of cuts. You know that was going to happen. The budget will take effect on July 1. And, you know, we'll wait and see what happens with that. So the president, Camille Simmons, said that the adopted budget will now head over to Rochester City Council for review. So it'll head over there.
1: Well, you think $1 billion would make everybody smile.
0: $1.16 billion
1: You would think you'd be able to make some adjustments with that. But, you know, there's, I guess there's a gap that has to get filled and taken care of. But it's sad that, you know, some things have to get cut, you know. I think there could be other things important to cut than, you know, taking resources from kids.
0: But. Well, you know, it's interesting. I had a I don't want any resources taken from kids.
1: No, I don't.
0: Be very clear, clear of that. But I had in, I think it's still on the podcast, the video, with President Camille Simmons and Commissioner McCullough. And they were talking a bit about that. And I didn't realize the economics that goes into it from previous board members and for future board members. So this board right here, and I guess all boards have to go through this, have to deal with what previous commissioners did to where they are now and then start planning for the board if they're on it or if they're not on it 5 years from now.
1: Yeah.
0: So that's what imagine that you have to get out of the situation you are in and then you got to project for the next 5 years for a board you might not even be on.
1: You know, I think I'm speaking on how, like, if I was to come into a position, whether it was a school board, whether it's being a mayor, county exec, governor, whatever, right? And I have to fix things. I'm going to take the Trump route and be like, hey, it was the last person that did this, and I'm going to try to fix it.
0: Yeah.
1: You know, he always blaming Obama. And do that. Because what's the, and it's funny, right? But what's going to happen?
0: Part of it's the truth.
1: Not saying that, you know, that they messed up things, but they, those presidents weren't perfect either. But what I'm saying is, because at the end of the day, like you said, you have to fix what happened before you and you have to set it up after you. But what's going to happen while you're in the middle of that? You're going to get the blame for that.
0: Yeah, but the difference between Trump is it's sort of like, when I get in there, it's going to be better. And it got worse. That's the difference. When you went in there and say to yourself, this guy screwed up, this lady screwed up, when I get in there, it's going to be all right. And then you get in there and it's worse.
1: Yeah.
0: That's what really turns people off. But you got to know who you're voting for, whether it's school board, whether it's council, whether it's mayor, whether it's county exec, whether it's governor, whether it's president. You got to vote. You can't just sit on the sidelines and just be like, nah, let them sort it out. You'll be trying to sort things out.
1: Let me reference something and get elected. I'm blaming the last person before me because you ran a campaign against me. All gloves are off.
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0: We are 103.9 WDKX, Rochester's number one rated radio station. Thank you for making us a part of your day. Dr. Stacey Killings joins us every Wednesday morning. Mental Health Matters every Wednesday morning. Good morning, Dr. Killings. How are you?
1: Good morning. I'm good. Y'all trying to confuse me.
0: No. We're good. We're just clowning around. That's what we're
1: Okay, just laugh after end of it. Got it. Okay.
0: We don't take things too seriously. You know what I mean?
2: We can't. We do.
0: Not really. Except for the serious topics.
2: Yeah.
0: When this is serious topics, we do put the shenanigans away.
2: Mm-hmm.
0: But for today's Mental Health Matters, it's not too really crazy today. It's not like a serious sort of, you know, a mental health discussion today. It can result in some devastation. But it's not life or death.
2: Well, it has to do with kind of stress. And Dr. Killings, I know you're always talking about how to deal with stress. And today's What Would You Do Wednesday is a big stressor because there's a man who has had a successful catering business for 20 years. He's been married for 10 years. His wife was a stay-at-home mom to take care of their daughter. Once their daughter was old enough to go to school all day, she needed something to do. So he brought her aboard and as an employee for the catering business. So she's been doing that for the last 5 years. Now, a lot of people have been complaining, saying she's hard to work with, and even some good employees quit. So now he's in a position to, what does he do? Does he fire his wife, taking the risk of that tension bleeding over to home, or do he just let it slide? Because they're still making money.
1: Not only do I talk about managing stress, I also talk about communication and setting limits and understanding and knowing your boundaries and setting those as well. They have made the conscious decision to enmesh family and business. So now the husband has to do something about it. He has to communicate with his wife what's going on. And they can have a conversation about, okay, listen, this is what is happening. How are we going to solve this problem? And they can talk about it together about how they're going to solve it, or he can take it in his own hands and figure out a solution. And the solution could be, maybe there's something that she can do where she's not around a lot of people. Maybe she does the deliveries. Maybe she does the driving. Maybe he makes her responsible for keeping the books where she can do that at home. Maybe he can change her role, but he certainly has to have a conversation with her. I don't know what it is that she is doing that's making people want to quit. It could also be costing him money, but there certainly needs to be a conversation. And it doesn't have to be a difficult thing. It doesn't have to be a difficult problem to solve. A conversation could open up some windows, open up some questions, and provide some answers to things, and they can solve it. It doesn't have to be difficult.
0: I do want to get back into that because I think there is the feeling of protecting other people's feelings over honesty. And I think that's really where we're at the debate. But the front line is texting 678-1039. Wife will have to stay at home or humble herself. If not, he's going to lose the business and she'll follow. So that's an interesting point.
1: She might not even know.
0: Yeah.
1: She might not even know that she's done anything wrong.
0: Yeah.
1: So there has to be a conversation. She might think everything is okay. She might think that the other person who quit had, it was a different reason why they quit. She might not realize that was anything, that she's doing anything wrong. Therefore, there needs to be a conversation.
0: Text message in.

0: home is home, business is business. That's a generalized answer that doesn't really put us anywhere. But let me ask you this, though. I want to get into what you just said before. Having the real difficult conversation, especially with people we love and care about, that can be extremely stressful. And then this is where we tend to dwell on things, Dr. Killings, that we need to get the information out. Okay, yes, maybe we should deliver it a specific way, but the information has to be delivered if it's detrimental.
1: Absolutely. And you can preface your statements with something that's soft and caring. Listen, we're having this problem and I need your help. I need you to help me solve this problem. You don't want to come right out and say, listen, wife, you're the problem and I'm going to fire you because A, B, C, and D. There's a certain way that you address individuals that you care about when you're communicating. You certainly have to be clear. You don't want to beat around the bush, but you certainly want, you want to be gentle. You can be gentle. Again, don't beat around the bush because you don't want to have the conversation, this difficult conversation, and you walk away and the person that you're speaking with is more confused than when you sat down.
0: Yeah.
1: If you have to write things out, but it's best to be honest. And if this is your partner, you want to let them know, listen, I love you, I care about you, but we need to have a serious conversation. And this is what we're dealing with, and this is what we're facing. Please understand that this conversation is not to hurt you, hurt your feelings in any way. But here's the situation, and we need to come to a salute. We need to come to a resolution.
0: Prior to bringing somebody in that is a family member, say, for example, it's a husband, spouse, parent, you know, brother, sister. What's the pre-conversation? Because I think what happens is that you go in with the expectation, your daughter's boyfriend's gonna come in and kill it, and they come in thinking to themselves, oh, I work for my girlfriend's dad, and it's gonna be,
2: we got a tight relationship.
0: Yeah, we I could do what I want. Like, how do you? We have to set the expectations of what's expected of the individual when they come in. Yeah.
1: Yes. Prior to, some people, that's why a lot of people don't mix business with family matters, mm-hmm. because of this exact issue. And if you

0: So you have to maintain that boss mentality and do what you would do with a family member, just like you would with any other type of employee that's not related to you. It's important.
1: Before we take a break, I got to ask you a question. It's kind of off the cuff. Why are we so sensitive to having these real conversations? Like we claim to use the words, we want to keep it real. We want to keep it 100. We want to keep, like, we claim to, but we opt out on certain things. Like we opt out on when it comes to whether or not you can use the car. We opt out on whether or not I'm comfortable with you doing the, you know what I mean? Like we opt out in certain moments and we have the ability to do so. What is it that you think is sort of, what are we concerned about the most? Making people mad?
0: Yes, all of those things. We don't want to hurt people's feelings because that reflects back on us and it hurts our feelings. We don't want to be the cause of someone else's feelings being hurt. We don't want to be the cause of someone else having that negative feelings reflecting back on us and being responsible for the ways that someone feels. We don't want to be the bearer of bad news to someone. However, there are, you know, sometimes we have to assume that role. And there are ways that you can do that so that you can lighten the blow, yet still convey your message. We're human beings, and we there's that emotional component that we all have. And some people will walk around, you know, I'm thinking of somebody in particular, you guys probably know exactly who I'm talking about. Some people walk around and say, well, they don't care. But there are a lot, the majority of people who are human do care about those who are close to us. We don't want to see individuals hurt.
1: True. I think that's the ultimate end of it. And sometimes it involves, like, I don't know if I can say it to them because I care about them that much. It'll crush them. But it's the truth. So, I mean, I'm it's interesting. It's a very tough debate. It's not easy. I like all the people that texted in this morning. They agree with you, Dr. Killings. A lot of them said and it's for the husband and the wife situation where the wife could be ruining the business. I'm just joking. I don't know. Just got some bad reviews, I guess. Somebody texted in this morning and I would try to find another position that best suits the qualities and attributes. That, I think, is probably the best answer I heard this morning, because truly this individual might not be good in the position they're in. Perhaps there's another position that they can thrive in. And I'm glad you mentioned that, Dr. Killings, finding the best of their qualities to match what you need.
0: Correct. And again, all of that needs to start with a conversation, because it's going to be important right now, because you might put her in another position and she might not be good in that spot either. So it's important to have a conversation with her. It's someone that you care about. This is your wife, your lifelong partner. You need to be able to have that type of communication with her. It's going to be very important that you do that. And just like having a conversation with someone that you care about and you need to deliver something that's going to be hurtful to them, you have to deliver it in a way that you're also being supportive. You can't, you know, it's not helpful to that social dynamic or that social relationship if you're delivering information. You hit them with the bomb and then you walk away. You let them know that I have to share something with you. It's not difficult for me to, it's not easy for me to share this information, but because I care about you, I'm going to share this information and I'm here. I will be here to help support you or to help you work through it if you would like for me to.
1: 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Yeah. We'll explain that coming up in a matter of moments at WDKX.
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5: We'll see periods of showers for your Wednesday and an afternoon thunderstorm, a breezy and warmer day with highs in the mid-60s. Tonight, mostly cloudy skies. We'll see a low near 45. And for your Thursday, mostly cloudy, maybe a couple of showers, but high temperatures in the mid-50s. If you've been injured in a car accident, make it easy. Call Attorney Al Parisi, 888-8000. I'm Chief Meteorologist Richard McCullough on 103.9 WDKX. Have a good day.

0: Get Up Club, thank you for tuning in this morning. Mental Health Matters. I got to remind folks, I think we mentioned it last week. May is Mental Health Awareness Month. May is Mental Health Awareness Month. Encouraging everybody out there to, you know, take that moment to, whether it's music therapy, whether it's just a walk. You've mentioned that before, Dr. Killings. You've mentioned before taking a nice walk in nature outside. Weather's getting a little bit better. Music helps out a lot. Mm-hmm. I feel
1: music it's... Help-

0: a great deal. Reading a book, journaling, grounding yourself with meditation and relaxation, mindfulness when you sit down to eat a meal. 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
1: 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You can read all about it. All right, Dr. Killings, I really want to get into this story because after I heard it, what was it for Dum Dum of the Day?
2: Yeah.
1: I was like, I don't know. Some people might not really know the facial cues or things, emotional cues into doing things or not doing things.
2: So, Dr. Killings, this was a local story that got Dum Dum of the Day today where a guy worked at a cell phone store out in Greece, I believe on Ladder Road, and he handed the store manager a note that said that pretty much, I have a bomb and don't be a hero. Police were called. They came to the scene, escorted everybody away from the business, found out it was a prank, took the guy into custody. The guy was arrested and charged with making terroristic threats and said that the prank was inspired, I guess, by a social media video.
0: Oh, my God.
1: Yeah, I know.
0: I'm going to take it. It's a serious matter.
1: Yes.
0: It's funny, but it's a serious matter. So coming from the serious matter standpoint, this poor man, apparently, like we were saying off the air, Tyreek, he wasn't able to read the room.
1: Yeah. Yeah.
0: There are certain jokes and pranks that we should not be playing on people. We all learned at a very young age, you don't go into a movie theater and scream fire. Those are those types of things. Some people, which we have learned through a lot of research and that came out after as a result of COVID, a lot of people are not getting an understanding of social skills. They don't have the social emotional skills. And we're now learning that those skills need to be taught. We've stopped assuming that children are learning those social emotional skills at home. So we're actually in education and within schools, we're doing a lot to teach those skills. And you asked the question, can they be taught? Yes.
2: As an adult? So,
0: yes. It can be taught as an adult because social emotional skills have to do with self-awareness, understanding other people, understanding your emotions and understanding other people's emotions, and then making decisions and being responsible for those decisions after putting all those things together. So it's about being self-aware. It's about being aware of your feelings, other people's feelings, and then being responsible to make decisions. The man who wrote that note really has some issues with some his social emotional skills and could use some help.
1: Yeah,
0: could use some serious help.
1: I think that there are jokes that people will do or things that they'll say and they don't read the room. And I mean, yeah, it gives you this uncomfortable sort of awkwardness or awkward moments. People do it all the time where, you know, think someone's flirting with them and they're just saying hi or they're making conversations. They're like, oh, they into me. You know what I mean? And so they jump into these conclusions, not really realizing they're not. And I think that can be very, very awkward in certain moments.
0: Yes, it can. And there are different levels of social emotional awareness. Some people are very intelligent when it comes to their social emotional awareness. Then other people aren't as intelligent. For example, this local man who who played that prank. But there are different levels. You do have, you know, men and women who might not be able to read the room or understand the facial expression where someone that they might be attracted to or that they might be, you know, trying to give off a certain vibe and they're not really, really reading the facial expressions of that individual or they're misunderstanding those facial expressions. So there's certain levels. You have to people can be taught by modeling the appropriate behavior, reading books and that have pictures that go along with

0: different facial expressions. So there's a lot of things that can be done that are taught within schools, elementary schools, all the way up through high school.
1: I never thought we'd get to the point where we have to start learning how to read each other's face, each other's movements and stuff like that. But it kind of is. I will say this, though. Every time we come on Mental Health Matters with Dr. Cissy Kim, is about to wrap up. We talk a bit about making sure you're seeking a licensed professional. Dr. Cheyenne Bryant is back in the news again, this time around explaining the whole license thing. And apparently, now correct me if I'm wrong, Sight. She went on a show, a radio show, and said that she got her license. The school she went to went under. Mm-hmm. A third party, I guess, bought the school of the transcripts. Mm-hmm. Got rid of the transcripts if they were 2 years old. Or older.
2: But if she pays them, she can... What is it? She pays them, she will lose everything.
1: Yeah, yeah. The student loan debt.
2: If she pays free. Yes. Yeah, but she won't get her transcripts.
1: And so that has led to the legitimacy of Dr. Cheyenne Bryant, which is neither here or there. I mean, the 2 million or 3 million followers she's got on Instagram. She's established herself. She's got a book now. Whether you believe it or not, it's interesting. But I also want to go towards talking to somebody who is a licensed therapist. You are a licensed therapist, and understanding that following somebody on social media that says it and somebody who actually is one might be two different things.
0: Absolutely, absolutely. And you got to find that mix, that match. You certainly don't want, you wouldn't go to a surgeon who doesn't have his degree in performing surgeries. And you want to go to a surgeon who has that degree because you understand that they've had the proper training. Same thing with a therapist. Therapists are held to ethics and standards and laws and rules and regulations that make sure that we are not doing any harm to individuals. So it's important to do your research and get in front of someone who has the proper credentials.
2: As a therapist, you can graduate from school in that field, but you still have to take a board test or something like that?
0: Yes, it depends upon what area. There's licensed clinical social workers, there's licensed mental health counselors, there's marriage and family counselors, there's individual counselors, there's clinical psychologists. There's all different realms and different areas and fields where you can go and study and get a degree. However, all of those programs have different types of exams that you have to take and different credentialing exams that you have to take depending upon what board certification you are seeking. And if you move from one state to another, you might have to take another exam because there are different boards and certifications that you have to take for different states and different countries.
1: It's interesting. It's not, you made a very good point about going to get a doctor for surgery. The same thing is you got to find the right therapist for you. What you believe is going to, you know, be able to resonate with you. It might not be the first one, it might not be the second one, but you got to find the right one. And, you know, depending on insurance and what covers what and price, and that's a whole nother battle. But just finding somebody that you can actually relate to and they relate to you, it can't be easy.
0: Correct. You know, there's a lot of research that you have to do, and that's why we're here to help with that. Some people provide therapy via Zoom, virtual therapy. Some people offer the option to see them in person or to see them via Zoom. Some people only work with children. Some people only work with couples. Depending upon what issue you're dealing with, some people only work with people who are struggling from post-traumatic stress. Some people only work with people who are dealing with anxiety. So there's so many different topics, areas, and things out there. But just do your research. And if you need help, we're here to help you.
1: Absolutely. Dr. Cissy Killings every Wednesday morning at 10 o'clock. Thank you for the time this morning. Appreciate you navigating with us, okay?
0: Absolutely. Here every Wednesday, hump day.
1: See? We really like to have fun, too. 103.9 WTKX Wake Up Club. Thank you for tuning in. If you hear a lot of Stevie today, birthday today, man. 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Look

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1: Now, Tariq, we're always warning people about scams, and there are a lot of them that are out there. And this local story here in Rochester is where a DoorDash driver lost $950 after a scam spoofed DoorDash phone call during their delivery.
0: I love the exposure of a good scam. I love to let people know what's going on to be aware of.
1: Now, the caller said the order was used with a stolen credit card and convinced her to withdraw money from her DoorDash Crimson card and load it onto another card at a Walgreens.
0: No!
1: And then reports say by then the money was gone, and DoorDash says, be on the lookout for these type of scams. So this is a warning for all DoorDash drivers, Grubhub drivers, any delivery drivers.
0: Yeah, when anybody asks you to transfer money from here to over there in order for payment, red flag.
1: Yeah.
0: Three red flags.
1: And normally DoorDash wouldn't do that. Yeah. DoorDash wouldn't tell you to transfer money. If anything, if there was an order made with a stolen credit card, that's between DoorDash and the person that claimed that their credit card was stolen, right? The driver, the delivery person doesn't have anything to do with that. All they're doing is delivering the food.
0: You know, I was talking about this the other day. I think it was off air with Al Parisi, and I feel bad because there's a lot of hardworking people out there that can't afford to be out $950. You know what I mean?
1: Yeah, especially with gas going on.
0: Well, gas, food, everything. Yeah. I mean, it just can't be out of $950. Is a big, big loss. That being said, some of these scams, we've repeated over and over.
1: Yeah.
0: It's happened with segments we've done, whether it's Dr. Cher McKeever on Monday when we talk about money. It happens with old people, young people, tech-savvy people, non-tech-savvy people. People get scared about their loved one being in jail. They're not really in jail.
1: Right.
0: I mean, it happens all the time.
1: You remember the story we did yesterday where the mom got the fake AI call, FaceTime AI call about her daughter. They were saying that they were her daughter, and it was a red flag because her daughter was in school. The call, the AI call, couldn't answer the security questions that she was asking.
0: Yeah, but the fear of it makes you react quicker than your brain catching up. So you're so scared for your loved one or whatever it might be, you might do something out of feeling of desperation, not realizing somebody's just one click away from taking your money.
1: So just be careful. If you get a call and if it doesn't seem right, think about it. Hang up the phone.
0: This half hour of the show is supported by NBT Bank, voted one of Forbes World's Best Banks. NBT Bank, it starts here. Good morning.
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6: We'll see periods of showers for your Wednesday and an afternoon thunderstorm, a breezy and warmer day with highs in the mid-60s. Tonight, mostly cloudy skies. We'll see a low near 45. And for your Thursday, mostly cloudy, maybe a couple of showers, but high temperatures in the mid-50s. 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I'm Chief Meteorologist Richard McCullough on 103.9 WDKX. 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
3: Hey, what's up, my Go-Getters? You know what time it is. It's time for that Go-Getter Report. Well, Chris Breezy is speaking out after a negative review from Pitchfork started going viral online. Now, we already know Breezy appeared to respond on social media after the publication criticized his latest work. And, of course, his fans wasted no time jumping in to defend him. And you already know how Team Breezy go, but you should already know how Breezy go himself. Listen to this.
4: Breezy, I know people want me to get on here and, you know, say some sad shit.
5: The f*** that. We kicking ass, goddammit. We ain't letting up. I'm going to keep my foot on their neck, and we ain't stopping. You hear me? We doing this motherfucking tour. More shit to come. I'm not going to tell you what's more to come, but it's coming at the end of the day. I don't give a f*** what these niggas talking about. I know exactly who my fans is, and I know exactly who hearing this album. If you're not my fan, I don't want you to listen to my... Go listen to my... Zara Larson or somebody.
3: One thing Chris gonna do is clap back each and every time. All right, now switching gears real quick. It looks like Jamie Foxx may be getting ready to welcome a newborn because according to TMZ, Jamie is allegedly expecting a baby with Alice Huckstep. Now, social media had a lot to say about it too. Some folks were congratulating him while others brought up his age and comments from his Netflix special. Either way, the timeline is definitely talking and we're gonna have to see in a couple of months exactly how this all plays out. And speaking of playing things out, finally a major update involving the music from Beyonce that was unreleased and apparently stolen. A man by the

0: 2025 Atlanta tour stop. Authorities say that the theft happened during a car break-in last summer. After initially rejecting the plea deals, Evans accepted an offer from prosecutors and was sentenced to 5 years, including 2 years behind bars and 3-year probation. And the reports also say he was sentenced as a repeat offender, meaning no parole eligibility. Now, the judge really was a part of the beehive, they would have gave him 4 years. You get it? 4 years. All right, well, listen, this right here wraps up that Go Get a Report. You know what to do. Tap that WDKX app so we can stay connected to you. 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

0: We are 103.9 WDKX, Rochester's number one station for R&B hip-hop throwbacks. One of the top news stories going on as we speak, the approval of the budget, $1.16 billion. $1.16 billion for the Rochester Board of Education. They approved it last night. That is for the 2026-2027 school year. There were some protests outside because of cuts. You know that was going to happen. The budget will take effect on July 1. And, you know, we'll wait and see what happens with that. So the president, Camille Simmons, said that the adopted budget will now head over to Rochester City Council for review. So it'll head over there.
1: Well, you think $1 billion would make everybody smile.
0: $1.16 billion.
1: Yeah. You would think you'd be able to make some adjustments with that. But, you know, there's a gap that has to get filled and taken care of. But it's sad that, you know, some things have to get cut. You know, I think there could be other things important to cut than, you know, taking resources from kids. But.
0: Well, you know, it's interesting. I don't want any resources taken from kids.
1: No, I don't.
0: Let me be very clear of that. But I had in, I think it's still on the podcast, the video, with President Camille Simmons and Commissioner McCullough. And they were talking a bit about that. And I didn't realize the economics that goes into it from previous board members and for future board members. So this board right here, and I guess all boards have to go through this, have to deal with what previous commissioners did to where they are now and then start planning for the board if they're on it or if they're not on it 5 years from now.
1: Yeah.
0: So that's what imagine that. You have to get out of the situation you are in and then you gotta project for the next 5 years for a board you might not even be on.
1: You know, I think I'm speaking on how, like, if I was to come into a position, whether it was a school board, whether it's being a mayor, county exec, governor, whatever, right? And I have to fix things. I'm going to take the Trump route and be like, hey, it was the last person that did this, and I'm going to try to fix it.
0: Yeah.
1: You know, he always blaming Obama. And do that. Because it's funny, right? But what's going to happen?
0: Part of it's the truth.
1: Not saying that, you know, that they messed up things, but those presidents weren't perfect either. But what I'm saying is, because at the end of the day, like you said, you have to fix what happened before you and you have to set it up after you. But what's going to happen while you're in the middle of that? You're going to get the blame for that.
0: Yeah, but the difference between Trump is it's sort of like, when I get in there, it's going to be better. And it got worse. That's the difference. When you went in there and say to yourself, this guy screwed up, this lady screwed up, when I get in there, it's going to be all right. And then you get in there and it's worse.
1: Yeah.
0: That's what really turns people off. But you got to know who you're voting for, whether it's school board, whether it's council, whether it's mayor, whether it's county exec, whether it's governor, whether it's president. You got to vote. You can't just sit on the sidelines and just be like, nah, let them sort it out. You'll be trying to sort things out.
1: Let me reference something and get elected. I'm blaming the last person before me because you ran a campaign against me. All gloves are off.
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2: Hey, DKX family, this is Monroe County Legislator Ricky Frazier. Hey, just letting you know that there is a 5th Annual Youth and Job Resource Fair is taking place this Saturday, May 16th from 11 a.m. to 2 p.m. There are jobs and resources for young adults ages 15 to 24 and many organizations that are hiring. Again, pull up to East High School, 1801 East Main Street from 11 a.m. to 2 p.m. And again, this is sponsored by Assemblymember Sarah Clark, Damon Meeks, and Monroe County Legislator William Burgess, and myself, Legislator Ricky Frazier, as well as Monroe County, Rochester Works, and WDKA.

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6: We'll see periods of showers for your Wednesday and an afternoon thunderstorm, a breezy and warmer day with highs in the mid-60s. Tonight, mostly cloudy skies. We'll see a low near 45. And for your Thursday, mostly cloudy, maybe a couple of showers, but high temperatures in the mid-50s. 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I'm Chief Meteorologist Richard McCullough on 103.9 WDKX. 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

0: 1039 WDKX, Deja Vu at noon, Super Power Hour right now. It's your man DJ with the Wascar, holding it down with that flavor, of course. Mm-hmm. Today is National What Day? Let me slow y'all down a little bit. Uh-huh. There we go. Super moving, super grooving, and all that flavor like that. You know it's going down, right? Today is National Apple Pie Day today. National Apple Pie Day today. And then we got the National Crouton Day today. How fly is that, right? Apple pie and crouton, I don't think they go together, but make it together. It's all groovy. Uh-huh. Wednesday action, full effect right about now. It's the Grand Wiz on the Wiz. It's still got to be the real deal, of course. You know how it is, right? Super moving and super grooving. Saturday. I can't wait till that day comes. But listen, I love Saturdays, man. But listen, all about that Rick Ross, July 25th at that ESL ballpark, man. You know, everybody's talking about this show because this is going to be the flavor. Boss is in town, July 25th. Welcome to WDKS.com for more information about that joint right there. Maurice Silver Way, Rochester, New York. ESL Ballpark Center, man. Come on, man. We flavored up over here. But I'm going to take a pause for the calls and let y'all marinate on that. It's all about 1039 WDKX. Ah.
1: 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If I was to come into a position, whether it was a school board, whether it's being a mayor, county exec, governor, whatever, right? And I have to fix things, I'm going to take the Trump route and be like, hey, it was the last person that did this, and I'm going to try to fix it.
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1: 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And do that. It's funny, right? 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
1: 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You're going to get the blame for that.
2: Yeah, but the difference between Trump is, it's sort of like, when I get in there, it's going to be better, and it got worse.
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2: We'll see periods of showers for your Wednesday and an afternoon thunderstorm, a breezy and warmer day with highs in the mid-60s. Tonight, mostly cloudy skies. We'll see a low near 45. And for your Thursday, mostly cloudy, maybe a couple of showers, but high temperatures in the mid-50s. 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I'm Chief Meteorologist Richard McCullough on 103.9 WDKX. 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

0: I'll tell you what, man. 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
1: There you go, showing off again. I wish I could do that. I said 1039. I got to hit that.
0: You got to slow.
1: I got to slow it down because I'll bite my tongue.
0: You bite your tongue with it?
1: Yeah, my tongue don't move like that.
0: Try it again.
1: Nah, I won't even try. But I came up here to complain. And I know this is not the place to complain.
0: Just a happy place, man. You can't complain over here, man.
1: You're right. You're right.
0: You can't complain over here.
1: But I went down to the public market and he's closed. I thought it was open that was today.
0: We were supposed to go yesterday. That's Tuesday, Thursday, and Saturday.
1: My bad.
0: No lemons today, huh?
1: I will apologize. I will apologize. I was waiting for somewhere. Where's that? I was ready to go down there and get my lemons, and nobody there. But you know what? I remember what you said yesterday about your favorite Rick Ross songs.
0: Oh, yeah.
1: So I'll tell you what. And I want somebody to win. If you can tell us the three songs he mentioned yesterday, I'll get you three tickets to see Rick Ross.
0: Mm-hmm.
1: That easy.
0: You want me to give it to him?
1: Yeah, 2221039, the first person.
0: Okay, the first person that could tell me what those three songs are, and you're a winner, man. We got those Rick Ross tickets. Everybody's talking about this show right now.
1: Oh, well, maybe we should just give him two.
0: 2221039, you already know what it is, man. How many we gonna give up, Jerry?
1: Three. They got to mention the three songs you mentioned yesterday.
0: They're not going to remember that.
1: I don't know, man. I have the utmost faith in people that love this station. They are DKX. They come to you every day. I listen to every day.
0: Every day.
1: Yeah. And I can tell your moves. I can tell you how you feel by your mixes. And I'm like here to say, come on, man. We ain't going to let nobody rain on our parade.
0: Nah, the parade got to keep rocking, man.
1: There you go.
0: It's all about 1039 WDKX.
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0: Big Papa. Okay.
1: Yo.
0: What are the three songs Wiz said yesterday?
1: We got Blowing Money Fast, yep. Balling, yep. And I want to say the last one was Box of Roses or Box of Matches, but I don't know that one, so I want to say it's really Box Chevy that the song he's probably talking about.
0: You must be a DJ.
1: Nah, yo, I just listen to y'all all the time, man.
0: What?
1: I love music.
0: Where you calling from?
1: Yeah, I'm calling out of Houston, man. Houston, Texas.
0: You can use these three tickets. You know, Rick Ross is here in Rochester in July.
1: Yeah, yo, it's going to be my birthday, man. So I'm going to be in town, yo. I'm going to go ahead and celebrate with y'all.
0: Big Papa, thank you. Thanks for calling in. Big Papa Jerk, I like this.

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1039 WDKX, new at 2 with Brent Faiyaz. That one is Butterflies. If you're listening on the WDKX app and you're feeling that one, you can give it a thumbs up and let us know. And also, if you got a shout out for the Taurus in your life, they got about a week left till Gemini season is officially in motion. But go ahead and get those shout outs in by tapping the open mic feature, and we will get you on the air with the birthday roll call. All right, so a lot more on the way. I got Kalani with Lil Wayne, Another Lover, new at 2. Plus, she also has a song with Usher, Shoulda Never. We're going to get to both of those. Plus, Nas, throwback coming.

0: 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Double play, new at 2 from Kalani. That one with Usher, Shoulda Never, and then Another Lover with Lil Wayne. It's your girl Jazzy T, and I'm talking about Kevin Hart and that roast he had on Netflix. It should have never happened. Like, it was not funny. And now he is responding to some of the comments and saying, and I quote, "Tony Hinchcliffe understood the assignment." Now, if you've never heard of Tony Hinchcliffe before, he is the white comedian who made the joke about George Floyd. So for Kevin Hart to say he understood the assignment, what was the assignment? First of all, I didn't find anything about that set funny at all, but George Floyd's brother has now also responded. He says that he is disappointed that Kevin didn't speak up in the moment and tell the comedian, hey, this is not funny. It's hurtful to the family, to the culture. And then George Floyd's brother also pointed out a part of the joke that I feel like most people missed. So it's when Tony Hinchcliffe, the white comedian, said George Floyd is looking up, laughing so hard he can't breathe, assuming that the man who died at the hands of police is in hell rather than in heaven. And we are coming up on the 6th anniversary of George Floyd's violent death. And I agree that Tony Hinchcliffe and Kevin Hart should put some respect on his name. Also, remember, his daughter is now 12 years old. She has to go to school, right? So anytime that this is brought up, especially around the anniversary of her father's death, very public death, right? It should be something that is positive, that is supportive, that is loving, not the butt of the joke. He is not part of this roast. This is called the Kevin Hart roast. So why are you even bringing this up? So I am actually very disappointed with Kevin Hart as well, because yes, he didn't speak up at the moment, but when he had an opportunity to respond after all the backlash, he said Tony Hinchcliffe understood the assignment. SMH.
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At home and your girl Jazzy T. I know it is Wednesday, but I haven't talked to you since last week. So I want to hope that you had a wonderful Mother's Day. I know I surely did. Kicked it off Friday night at the Fantasia Anthony Hamilton concert, which was just phenomenal. One of the best shows I've seen in a while. And there was a moment where someone had a medical emergency, and Fantasia, not only did she stop the show, but she had everyone outreaching their hands and praying for this young lady. And we actually heard back from her, and she said, "Yay, thanks for all of the prayers, and yes, I am fine." She did have an episode there, but she is doing good, and she just wants to say thank you for all of the prayers and for everybody who stopped and just, you know, sent some love her way. But she is doing fine. If you were there and you were wondering, yeah, she is all to the good. My name is Jazzy T. On the flip side of this, I got Kalani. We're going to do something from the Fugees and Blue Cantrell on Rochester's Best Ride Home.

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2: If I was to come into a position, whether it was a school board, whether it's being a mayor, county exec, governor, whatever, right? 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
2: 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But what's going to happen while you're in the middle of that? 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

0: Best Ride Home on 103.9 WDKX and your girl Jazzy T. Just reminding all of the students who are going off to college and looking for those scholarships, you gotta hit them up. Like, even if you think that the deadline has passed, go back to the website and try again and just make sure. Because I just found out that the Rochester Association of Black Journalists, the RABJ, they have extended their deadline for anyone who is interested in going into the field of communications and journalism. So that Wyoming Best Scholarship deadline is now extended to May the 16th. Okay, May the 16th. So if you didn't get in by the original deadline, May the 16th, you still have some time. And I did post a link up on my LinkedIn, actually, Jazzy T. Williams on LinkedIn. Definitely connect with me. But yeah, if you thought it was too late, definitely double check. Go back and see if you have some more time. Maybe if you can, send an email, call someone. There are some of these where they want you to mail in a whole packet of stuff, and you're thinking, oh, I could never, you know, get it there on time in the mail. Just give them a call and say, hey, I'm dropping it in there right now. Will you still accept it? And most likely, this has been my experience, they say, oh, yeah, that's fine. That's fine. Like, we'll be watching the mailbox like all week. It's okay if it gets there a day or two late. So don't leave money on the table. We want to see you go out there and fulfill your dreams of graduating from college. It's 103.9 WDKX with Neo. Coming up next with Sexy Love.
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baby girl. I'm the man from the big VA. 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Rock shows here to Japan. 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
1: We'll see periods of showers for your Wednesday and an afternoon thunderstorm, a breezy and warmer day with highs in the mid-60s. Tonight, mostly cloudy skies. We'll see a

low near 45. And for your Thursday, mostly cloudy, maybe a couple of showers, but high temperatures in the mid-50s. 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I'm Chief Meteorologist Richard McCullough on 103.9 WDKX. 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
1: Tonight, mostly cloudy skies. We'll see a low near 45. And for your Thursday, mostly cloudy, maybe a couple of showers, but high temperatures in the mid-50s. 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I'm Chief Meteorologist Richard McCullough on 103.9 WDK.

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It's All Be Good with your girl Jazzy T. Rochester's Best Ride Home continues with Toni Braxton, Notorious B.I.G., and LMA.

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0: 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My, how time does fly when you're having fun. My work here is done on this Wednesday afternoon. Almost time for your Throwback Thursday. Don't be late at 8 mix with DJ Sight tomorrow morning right here on 1039 WDKX. We just heard from Tone Stith, by the way. 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
2: Tonight, mostly cloudy skies. We'll see a low near 45. And for your Thursday, mostly cloudy, maybe a couple of showers, but high temperatures in the mid-50s. 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I'm Chief Meteorologist Richard McCullough on 103.9 WDKX.

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0: time.
1: If I was to come into a position, whether it was a school board, whether it's being a mayor, county exec, governor, whatever, right? And I have to fix things, I'm going to take the Trump route and be like, hey, it was the last person that did this and I'm going to try to fix it.
2: Yeah.
1: You know, he always blaming Obama. And do that. It's funny, right? But what's going to happen?
2: Part of it's the truth.
1: 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But what's going to happen while you're in the middle of that? You're going to get the blame for that.
2: Yeah, but the difference between Trump is it's sort of like, when I get in there, it's going to be better. And it got worse.
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1: She ain't even all that. 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
1: Tonight, mostly cloudy skies. We'll see a low near 45. And for your Thursday, mostly cloudy, maybe a couple of showers, but high temperatures in the mid-50s. 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I'm Chief Meteorologist Richard McCullough on 103.9 WDKX. 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